we believe in, I know it's what you believe in. It ain't bullshit when you say rock and roll.

0: something designed by nature to make you a fool or whatever.
1: Virus, which has been engineered at a genetic level to become rather harmful. And the way to describe it is if you could imagine the body as a highway, then you picture the virus as a very

everybody, everybody shake your thing. Just shake, everybody, everybody do your thing. Just clap your hands, everybody, everybody clap your hands. Just clap your hands, everybody, everybody clap your hands.